0: 90.3.
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0: Before you go, there's something I want you to have.
1: 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But wait a minute, isn't this...
0: Yeah, yes it is.
1: But I thought the old lady dropped it into the ocean in the air.

She make me crazy in her hips like a mini. 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

0: don't know if this makes sense, but you're my hallelujah. 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
0: I leave, brush my teeth with a bottle of Jack. 'Cause when I leave for the night, I ain't coming back.

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Wanted to receive attention from my music. 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

0: ya. 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
1: We gon' set it off tonight. Yes, sir. Set the club on fire.
0: Yes, sir. Enrique, holla at him like.

Excuse me if I'm misbehaving. Oh, I'm trying to keep my hands off, but you're begging me for more. Round, round, round, baby, low, low, low. The time, time.